0: K91 has gone full Canadian.
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0: Okay, be real nice to him, eh?
1: Okay.
0: Okay. This is the hit single section of our album.
2: Good Day.
0: Good Day. Geddy Lee is here from Rush. Hi, Geddy. I'm Bob McKenzie. This is my brother, Doug.
2: How's it going, Geddy?
3: Oh, it's going pretty good. Good day, eh?
0: Good day. Good day. Thanks for coming down to do our hit.
3: Well, it's my pleasure, eh?
0: Did our lawyer call you?
3: Yeah. I'm, you know, $10 is $10.
0: I hope you don't mind, but there's a photographer that's going to be taking pictures of us together to prove that you were here doing the record.
2: In case people don't believe us.
3: Yeah. How come he's not wearing a toque?
2: Oh, he's not from the Great White North. Yeah.
0: Okay, so if you'd like to put on a toque and some headphones, we can do the hit single now.
3: Sure.
0: Okay.
3: That'd be great.
0: Do you have the lyric sheet?
3: Oh, yeah. Okay. I memorized them.
0: Oh, great. Beauty.
2: How did you do that so fast?
3: I'm a professional, eh?
2: Oh. We'll just sit over here, like, while you're singing, eh?
0: Okay.
3: Okay.
0: All right.
3: Okay. Thanks, guys.
0: Okay. Good luck, eh?
3: Okay.
0: Good luck. Okay. Yeah.

0: Decent singing, eh?
1: Yeah.
0: Yeah, he's good. Okay, so good day. Our topic today is music.
1: That's right, like, because my brother and I are now experts in the field,
0: yeah,
1: eh?
0: Yeah, right, because we're a band now. And, yeah.
1: Well, so, except for him. I'm a band.
0: Oh, how can you do that, making me look bad? You're such a hose hand.
1: Yeah,

0: never do another record with you, Hoser.
1: Yeah. Okay, that's fine. I'll do a solo album.
0: Fine, and you'll be looking for me another label.
1: Oh, now everybody's gone. Good day.
0: Good day.
2: We might not be perfect, but we're Canadian, and that's close enough.

0: reliving another great Canadian moment.
1: Hey, Mr. Rickey.
2: Boys, I want you to meet someone. Outstanding athlete, the former second lieutenant in the United States Army, and your new second baseman, Jackie Robinson.
3: Hi, gentlemen.
4: Et maintenant, va opening for you. And now batting for the Royals. Le deuxième but, the second baseman, Jackie Robinson. Quatrième manche, fourth inning.
5: 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He never forgot the city, but launched his journey to baseball's Hall of Fame.
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10: 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Hockey's our game. 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
13: Excess weather. Overnight, clear skies with the low falling to 24 Celsius or 75 Fahrenheit. Thursday, sunny with a high of 36. And looking ahead to Friday, a mix of sun and cloud with a 40% chance of showers. The high will reach 34. Find your long-range forecast online at ckxsfm.com.
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My name is Jim Carrey, and how are you this evening? All righty then. I grew up in Canada,

0: Is there anybody here from Canada? Now, I used to get really upset when I told people where I came from down in Los Angeles because I always got the same response. Canada? Wow. Must have been cold. Now I just go along with them.
1: Yes, Canada. It was a frozen, hostile wasteland. And there was much work to be done if we were to survive the elements. After boring a hole through the ice to find food, my good friend Nantuck and I would build an igloo to protect ourselves from polar bears and flying hockey pucks. Then we would drink a lot of beer. And when Nantuck was ready, he would tell me the story of the great moose who said to the little squirrel, "Hey, Rocky, watch me pull a rabbit out of my hat."
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9: Up with it again. 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

0: Hey, I'm not a lumberjack or a fur trader, and I don't live in an igloo or eat blubber or own a dog sled, and I don't know Jimmy, Sally, or Susie from Canada, although I'm certain they're really, really nice. I have a prime minister, not a president. I speak English and French, not American, and I pronounce it about, not a boot. I can proudly sew my country's flag on my backpack. I believe in peacekeeping, not policing. Diversity, not assimilation. And that the beaver is a truly proud and noble animal. A toot is a hat. A Chesterfield is a coat. And it is pronounced dead, not Z-Z. Canada is the second largest land mass, the first nation of hockey, and the best part of North America. My name is Joe, and I am Canadian.
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5: 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Happy Canada Day.
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7: Canada's a nation of explorers. Canada started exploring space in 1840, where now there's the University of Toronto. And so starting in 1957, Canada started working on its own satellites. And it launched in the early 60s. It made us the third country in the world. And when NASA started building the space shuttle, they needed someone to build a huge robot arm. They hired those same brilliant people to build the Canadarm. 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It makes me smile just to think about it.
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1: Excess weather. Overnight, clear skies with the low falling to 24 Celsius or 75 Fahrenheit. Thursday, sunny with a high of 36. And looking ahead to Friday, a mix of sun and cloud with a 40% chance of showers. The high will reach 34. Find your long-range forecast online at ckxsfm.com.
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5: Are the Canadians finished?
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7: On November 1st, 1959, Jacques Plante of the Montreal Canadiens broke with tradition.
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0: reliving another great Canadian moment.
1: Paul Henderson had held the hot hand throughout the 1972 Summit Series, but not even he could predict he would score the biggest goal in Canadian sports history.
2: Here's a shot. Henderson made a wild stab towards Bell. Here's another shot. Fight by the score.
1: The photo a masterpiece, the goal legendary. Canada had beaten the Soviets, and it seems to be a goal Canadians can watch over and over again. Henderson had been remarkable during the whole series, scoring 7 goals in 8 games. And while his goal in 72 is what most people remember, we shouldn't forget that Henderson had an extremely successful NHL career, which spanned 13 seasons. A longtime Etobicoke resident, Paul will always be a part of Canada's history.
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7: Excess weather. Overnight, clear skies with the low falling to 24 Celsius or 75 Fahrenheit. Thursday, sunny with a high of 36. And looking ahead to Friday, a mix of sun and cloud with a 40% chance of showers. The high will reach 34. Find your long-range forecast online at ckxsfm.com.
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1: This is where the

0: decent singing, eh?
1: Yeah.
0: Yeah, he's good.
1: Okay, so good day. Our topic today is music.
2: That's right, like, because my brother and I are now experts in the field,
1: yeah,
2: eh?
1: Right, because we're a band now.
2: Well, so, except for him. I'm a band.
1: Oh, how can you do that, making me look bad? You're

0: such a hoser. There's no way I'll ever do another record with you, hoser. Yeah. Okay, that's fine. I'll do a solo album.
1: Fine, and you'll be looking for me
0: on another label.
2: Now everybody's gone. Good day.
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1: Excess weather. Overnight, clear skies with the low falling to 24 Celsius or 75 Fahrenheit. Thursday, sunny with a high of 36. And looking ahead to Friday, a mix of sun and cloud with a 40% chance of showers. The high will reach 34. Find your long-range forecast online at ckxsfm.com.
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1: 40 seconds left. The gold medal. Going to come to Canada. U.S. to center. They're singing here in Salt Lake City. Canada's women's hockey team did their country proud on Thursday when they defeated USA 3-2 to win the gold medal. Now, after 50 years, it's time for Canada to stand up and cheer. Stand up and cheer, everybody. The Olympic Salt Lake City 2002 men's ice hockey gold medal. Canada!
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0: excess weather. Overnight, clear skies with a low falling to 24 Celsius or 75 Fahrenheit. Thursday, sunny with a high of 36. And looking ahead to Friday, a mix of sun and cloud with a 40% chance of showers. The high will reach 34. Find your long-range forecast online at CKXSFM.com.
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5: 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All day long. All day long. All day long.

0: excess weather. Overnight, clear skies with a low falling to 24 Celsius or 75 Fahrenheit. Thursday, sunny with a high of 36. And looking ahead to Friday, a mix of sun and cloud with a 40% chance of showers. The high will reach 34. Find your long-range forecast online at ckxsfm.com.
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0: excess weather. Overnight, clear skies with a low falling to 24 Celsius or 75 Fahrenheit. Thursday, sunny with a high of 36. And looking ahead to Friday, a mix of sun and cloud with a 40% chance of showers. The high will reach 34. Find your long-range forecast online at CKXSFM.com.
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0: Excess weather. Overnight, clear skies with a low falling to 24 Celsius or 75 Fahrenheit. Thursday, sunny with a high of 36. And looking ahead to Friday, a mix of sun and cloud with a 40% chance of showers. The high will reach 34. Find your long-range forecast online at ckxsfm.com.
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0: excess weather. Overnight, clear skies with a low falling to 24 Celsius or 75 Fahrenheit. Thursday, sunny with a high of 36. And looking ahead to Friday, a mix of sun and cloud with a 40% chance of showers. The high will reach 34. Find your long-range forecast online at ckxsfm.com.
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0: Dishwalla, Shannon Kent's greatest hits, 99.1 CKXS. Taking a peek at your XS weather forecast here for today. We are at yet another day with that orange warning heat from Environment Canada. So today, we're going to see sunshine early this morning, a mix of sun and cloud later this afternoon, chance of showers with the risk of a thunderstorm. High's going to get up to about 36. Humidity will have that feeling in the low to mid 40s. Tonight, partly cloudy skies. We'll see a chance of showers in the evening, becoming clear overnight, but risk of a thunderstorm early on. Low's going to get down to about 25. Tomorrow, sunshine in the morning, chance of showers, risk of a thunderstorm later on. High of 35, feeling like 43. Tomorrow night, we'll see cloudy periods with a good chance of showers, a low of just 23. And for your Saturday, a mix of sun and cloud, showers possible, and a high of 32. Right now, clear skies over James Street in downtown Wallaceburg. We're sitting at 25 degrees, already feeling like 35. Find your long-range forecast at CKXSFM.com.
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0: Nickelback, 99.1 CKXS, Chatham Kent's greatest hit. 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
1: 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Rough, tough, and hard to bluff. I take it slow, I go with the flow, I ride with the tide, I got glide in my stride. Driving and moving, sailing and spinning, jiving and grooving, wailing and winning. I don't snooze, so I don't lose. I keep the pedal to the metal and the rubber on the road. I party hardy, and lunchtime is crunch time. I'm hanging in, there ain't no doubt, and I'm hanging tough, over and out.
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0: excess weather. The heat wave continues with that orange level heat warning still in place from Environment Canada. Sunshine to start the day. We'll see a mix of sun and cloud with showers and thunderstorms possible later this afternoon. High of 36, but feeling more like 43 with the humidity. Partly cloudy skies tonight with a chance of showers in the evening, but starting to clear overnight towards morning. We'll see a risk of a thunderstorm early on. Low's going to hit just about 25. Tomorrow, sunshine to start with showers and thunderstorms possible in the day. High of 35, but feeling low 40s with the humidity. Cloudy periods tomorrow night. Chance of showers with a low down to 23. And for your Saturday, mix of sun and cloud. Showers possible and a high of 32. Right now, clear skies over James Street. We're sitting at 25 degrees. Humidity already has that feeling like 35. Find your long-range forecast at CKXSFM.com.
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0: Coldplay, 99.1 CKXS, Chatham Kent's greatest hits here on a Thursday morning. That weekday holiday has thrown everything off for me today. It feels like a Monday. It is nowhere close.
1: It's almost the weekend.
0: I know, right? It's just my mind cannot accept where we are in the week today, but we still have lots of time to wake up. We got the Access News headlines coming up in 15 minutes. What are we going to be talking about at 6 a.m.?
1: Well, a scuffle with police earlier this week has landed a Chatham woman with charges and minor injuries. Municipal officials going to look into the potential cost savings if they move council meetings from the evening to regular business hours. And a local member of parliament has a new role. We'll tell you about Dave Epps' position in the shadow cabinet coming up at 6.
0: We got more of Chatham Kent's greatest hits to get you there. Back at it with Martha and the Muffins coming up next.
2: 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Hey, this is Gemma. 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
1: Good morning. From the 99.1 Newsroom, I'm Robin Brady. A local woman is facing charges after allegedly striking a police officer in Chatham. A Chatham-Kent police officer was on patrol on Pine Street early Tuesday morning when they were approached by an agitated woman who allegedly hit the officer in the chest. The woman was taken into custody but suffered minor injuries during the arrest and was taken to hospital for assessment. The 25-year-old has since been charged with assaulting a peace officer, resisting a peace officer, and two counts of failing to comply with a probation order. Meantime, damaging a vehicle with a knife has led to charges for a Chatham-Kent man. Officers responded to a complaint Monday afternoon after a witness saw a man get into and damage a vehicle on Wellington Street. Authorities say the soft top of the roof of the vehicle was slashed with a knife and a man who was found inside was arrested. The 33-year-old accused has since been charged with mischief under $5,000 and failing to comply with a release order. He was held in custody for a bail hearing. A report looking into costs associated with Chatham-Kent Council meetings has left municipal officials divided. At their most recent meeting, council members voted 10-7 in favor of administration drafting a report on the cost savings of moving meetings from 6 p.m. to regular business hours. The motion was tabled by South Kent Representative Trevor Thompson, who says the shift would save costs on meals and staff time. Ward 6 Councillor Brock McGregor added a friendly amendment to allow residents to voice their opinions with a survey through the Let's Talk Chatham-Kent website. North Kent Representative Rhonda Jubenville, meantime, had some concerns about the proposed shift, saying daytime meetings disproportionately exclude working residents, shift workers, parents, and students. The report won't be presented to council until the next term, allowing the new council to establish its own procedures and meeting schedules. And the Member of Parliament for Chatham-Kent Leamington has been appointed to the Shadow Cabinet of Canada's official opposition. We get that story from 99.1's Nick Powell.
2: Conservative leader Pierre Poilievre shuffled his Shadow Cabinet earlier this week, naming MP Dave Epp as Canada's official opposition Shadow Minister for Rural Development. As Shadow Minister, Epp says he intends to advocate for Canadian families in rural, northern, and resource-based communities, focusing on infrastructure, agriculture, and agri-food, environmental conservation, and economic developments, among other issues impacting rural life. Epp was first elected to the riding in 2019, and he previously served as Deputy Shadow Minister for Agriculture, Agri-Food, and Food Security from 2021 to 2022. Nick Powell, CKXS News.
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1: Excess weather. The orange level heat warning remains in effect this morning. Sunshine to start the day, then becoming a mix of sun and cloud with some showers possible this afternoon and the risk of a thunderstorm. Windy at times and a high of 36 Celsius with the humidity making that feel more like 43. Partly cloudy with a chance of evening showers, then clearing up overnight, a low of 25. Tomorrow, sunny to start, a few clouds moving in with a chance of showers and the risk of a thunderstorm, a high of 35 and a humidex of 43. Looking ahead to Saturday, partly cloudy, showers possible, 32 degrees, and a mix of sun and cloud with a chance of showers on Sunday and a high of 30. Right now, we're sitting at 25 Celsius, that's 77 Fahrenheit, although the humidity makes it feel like 35. Coming up next, Nick Powell takes a look at sports.
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2: Chugging sports, more action in the round of 32 with the FIFA World Cup, seeing England hang on for the 2-1 win over Congo. The United States blanks Bosnia 2-0. Belgium takes down Senegal 3-2. The Toronto Blue Jays bounce back with a 9-3 win over the Mets. The Detroit Tigers take down the New York Yankees 6-2. The Boston Red Sox are run over 10-2 to the Washington Nationals. Busy day for day one of free agent frenzy in the NHL, which saw the Toronto Maple Leafs not waste any time, including with the signing of goaltender Sergei Bobrovsky to a 3-year, $7 million annual dollar contract. 37-year-old holds a record of 261 goals against average and a .912 save percentage. Day one of the John Deere Classic taking place at TPC Deer Run. Taylor Pendrith will lead off later this morning for Canadians, who is one of seven taking part over the weekend in Illinois. A tough loss for the Chatham-Kent Barnstormers in the CBL. Bradford scored 5 runs at the bottom of the ninth, beating CK 9-8. Barnstormers scored 3 runs of their own at the top of the ninth before the Red Sox rallied with a series of clutch hits to erase the 4-run deficit. Barnstormers dropped to 7-14 this season. Be back in action on Friday in London. And it's official. TJ Brody's retired from the NHL. Raised in the minor hockey system in Dresden and with the Chatham-Kent Cyclones, Brody played 962 NHL games from 2010 to 2025, recording 58 goals and 358 points with the Flames, Maple Leafs, and Blackhawks. Brody didn't play last season, only filing his official retirement paperwork recently. You can find more on the Chatham-Kent Sports Network at cksn.ca. And that is a look at sports. I'm Nick Powell.
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0: 6:08 on this Thursday morning. Chatham Kent's greatest hits, 99.1 CKXS. Tanner, Robin, and Tony. The second day of July, but it also has a little bit of significance because it is the middle of the year. Not yesterday. Today is the middle of the year. We're officially halfway through.
23: Okay.
24: Year.
0: Yeah, halfway through. Whoa. The exact midpoint of the year falls 182.5 days after January 1st. So that corresponds to today at noon.
23: Okay. Wow.
0: So while you're standing there at noon, baking in the sun, please don't do it for that long. You can mark the midway point and then run back into the air conditioning. Yes, that orange level warning from Environment Canada for heat is still in place. Robin, what are we thinking? Do you think this is going to go into the weekend or do you think it'll be lifted like Saturday?
23: I think because we're supposed to get some rain at the end of the week. And I think that that is going to sort of blow things out.
0: Yeah,
23: it's still going to be warm, but hopefully not as humid.
0: We've had that kind of like rain fuel building for a couple days at this point. So the inevitable storm is going to come.
23: Yeah, at some point.
0: Yeah, hopefully it gives us a little bit of relief. How long that'll last? Well, that remains to be seen. We have more details on the longer range summer forecast coming up later on in the show. In the meantime, we'll get things started with the Red Hot Chili Peppers. By the way, you're on CKXS.

0: 99.1 CKXS, Chatham Kent's greatest hits, broadcasting from James Street here in downtown Wallaceburg. You're waking up with Tanner, Robin, and Tony. What's going to be another steamy hot day in Chatham Kent? The heat wave continues. Milk, definitely a bad choice today, but ice cream? Well, ice cream's solid.
1: You can never go wrong with ice cream.
0: You can, but can you do too much?
1: No.
0: That is the question. Can you overdo it on ice cream?
2: Yeah.
1: I don't
0: absolutely
1: think so.
0: I think too much of a good thing. Anything, really. You can overdo it. But I saw this new survey, and I was like, oh, well, we'll talk about this. Ice cream seems kind of lined up for today. This is more becoming about the fact that this was done in America as we continue. According to a survey, the average American adult eats 11 scoops of ice cream a week.
1: Well,
0: do you think that's high or low?
2: I think that's really high.
0: Yeah, I thought so too. Okay, thank you.
1: I think that's low, but
0: okay.
1: Yeah.
0: I have I can only kind of handle dairy. By that I mean I can't, and I try hard. I love ice cream.
2: Yeah, ice cream is my go-to when need a little pick-me-up.
1: What flavor?
2: But 11 scoops a week?
0: I know, that seems excessive.
2: Yeah.
0: Right? Like sometimes, I'll go for that third scoop, but that seems like I don't need to do this.
2: But that's almost two scoops every day.
0: Yeah, that's a lot. That's
2: ice cream
0: a lot
2: every
0: of ice
2: day
0: cream.
2: Is not, yeah, that's...
0: When you add those up, the total across the country, Americans in a year, could eat an estimated 11.4 billion pounds of ice cream.
1: Oh my God.
0: That's enough to fill 13 football stadiums.
1: How many cows is that?
0: 13 of their football stadiums. Huh. Cookies and cream coming in as the favorite flavor for the
2: really?
0: Gen Z, Millennials, and Gen X. So all three of us, we land on cookies and cream, which not
2: like
0: my
2: it.
0: Favorite.
1: I like it.
0: It's all right. Yeah, it's fine. I think it's middle of the road. That's a crowd pleaser at best. Baby boomers still prefer classic chocolate.
2: Sure.
0: What's your go-to ice cream flavor?
1: French vanilla.
0: Love
1: French vanilla.
0: Okay, so a boring answer,
1: what?
0: Robin.
2: Mint chocolate chip.
0: Mint chocolate chip is a solid answer. See, Tony?
1: Okay, well, what's yours?
0: I love a good Moose Tracks.
1: Oh,
0: that's
1: okay.
0: that's where I live.
1: Look,
0: I love Moose
1: that.
0: Tracks, or I think it's called Grandma's Pantry.
2: Oh yeah, that's just got like a little bit. It's got some cookies,
0: cookie dough, peanut brittle.
2: Yeah.
0: Oh, there's so much in
2: that
0: bad boy.
2: Yeah, that's good stuff.
0: Diabetes
2: is calling.
0: Exactly, and I'm going to answer that call. We got more of Chatham Kent's greatest hits on the way. It is a hot one, so we'll check the weather on the water coming up next.
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0: Taking a look at your marine weather forecast. We're going to start out on Lake St. Clair. Today, we're going to see the wind starting southwest 10 knots, veering west 10 near noon, becoming variable 10 near midnight, and then veering west near noon tomorrow as well, before becoming light by Saturday. Should finish off the weekend pretty light. Honestly, half a meter or less waves is what we're expecting on Lake St. Clair throughout the weekend. Scattered showers this afternoon, and risk of thunderstorms. Kind of the same deal tomorrow afternoon as well with this heat and humidity. It's what we're expecting. On Western Lake Erie, pretty much the same, albeit a little breezier at the lake there. We have wind southwest 15 knots, diminishing to southwest 10 near midnight, for increasing to southwest 15 near noon on Friday, becoming light on Saturday and picking up a bit for your Sunday. We're going to see about half a meter to 1 meter waves starting out on the water today. Those should subside to about half or less overnight, but they are going to build up again to about half to 1 meter by tomorrow afternoon. Scattered showers and thunderstorms possible both this afternoon and tomorrow afternoon. That's your weather on the water. 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
1: 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A scuffle with police has landed a Chatham woman with charges and minor injuries. According to Chatham Kent Police, an officer was on patrol in Chatham early Tuesday morning when they were approached by an agitated woman who struck the officer in the chest. The woman was taken into custody but suffered minor injuries during the arrest and was taken to hospital for assessment. The 25-year-old has since been charged with assaulting a peace officer, resisting a peace officer, and two counts of failing to comply with a probation order. She was released from custody with a future court date. Municipal officials are going to look into potential cost savings from moving council meetings from the evening to regular business hours. Proponents argue the shift would reduce expenses related to meals and staff overtime. However, some council members oppose the change, warning that daytime meetings would exclude working residents, parents, and students. A public survey will be launched to gather feedback on the idea. A final report will not be presented until the next term of council. A local member of parliament has a new role. Earlier this week, Conservative leader Pierre Poilievre shuffled his shadow cabinet, naming Chatham-Kent Leamington MP Dave Epp as Canada's official opposition shadow minister for rural development. Epp previously served as deputy shadow minister for agriculture, agri-food, and food security from 2021 to 22. The MP for nearby Middlesex, London, Leanne Rood, was appointed question period coordinator, and Windsor West MP Harb Gill was named Shadow Minister for the Federal Economic Development Agency for Eastern, Central, and Southern Ontario. For more local news and information, visit ckxsfm.com. We'll check the forecast next.
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1: Access weather. We've still got that orange level heat warning in effect. A sunny start with some clouds moving in as the day goes on. Chance of showers this afternoon with the risk of a thunderstorm. Windy at a high of 36 Celsius and the humidex up to 43. We could see a few showers and the risk of thunderstorms this evening, then clearing up overnight with a low of 25. Tomorrow, much the same as today. Sunshine to start, becoming a mix of sun and cloud with a chance of showers and thunderstorms, a high of 35 and a humidex of 43. Right now, 24 Celsius, that's 75 Fahrenheit, the humidex at 34 degrees. Find your long-range forecast online at ckxsfm.com.
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6: Striking sports at the round of 32 for the FIFA World Cup. England eventually got its offense going for the 2-1 win against Congo. The United States takes down Bosnia 2-0. Belgium grabs the 3-2 win over Senegal. Toronto Blue Jays offense soared with a 9-3 win against the New York Mets. For the Detroit Tigers, they rout the New York Yankees 6-2. Boston falls 10-2 to the Washington Nationals. In a busy few hours at day one of the free agent frenzy in the NHL, which saw the Toronto Maple Leafs keep busy themselves, which included the signing of goaltender Sergei Bobrovsky to a 3-year deal with an average annual value of $7 million. The 37-year-old goaltender holds an overall record of a 261 goals against average and a .912 save percentage. And that is a look at sports. I'm Nick Powell.
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29: 6:36 on this Thursday morning. It's Chatham Kent's greatest hits, 99.1 CKXS. Tanner, Robin, and Sony waking up with you here today on what's going to be another hot one. So make sure that you are being mindful of your pets and things like that, as it is going to get pretty hot pretty quick as you stay outside. I know yesterday my dog kept bugging me to go outside. So I would take her out there and I would just kind of like keep an eye on my phone. I was like, you're not going to be out here for more than 5 minutes.
18: It was rough.
29: Yeah, she's jet black, so it's really hard for her to be outside. And she's a big girl as well. So she's going out there, you know, she goes, she pees, does her business, and then starts her whole sniff of the backyard. And usually I'm like, okay, after 5 minutes, I'm going to have to try to wrangle this dog back inside. Not like 2 or 3 minutes, she looked at me and she's like, I'm out of here. Walked inside, and I'm like, I have no business out here. And I said, you and me both, let's go back in the AC. So hopefully you guys find ways to stay cool here today. Of course, we'll keep you updated on that forecast as we continue on through the program today. We'll also take a look back at this day in history. That's all happening after the truce.

0: Soul Asylum, 99.1 CKXS, Chatham Kent's greatest hits. It is time for us to take a look back at this day in history.
1: We're going to start with the year 1865 today. It was on this day the Methodist Reformed Church minister William Booth and his wife Catherine founded the East London Christian Mission, now known as the Salvation Army. In 1937, the airplane piloted by Amelia Earhart disappeared over the Central Pacific during her attempt to fly around the world. In 1964, American President Lyndon B. Johnson signed the Civil Rights Act, perhaps the most important U.S. law on civil rights since the Reconstruction. And on this day in 2002, Steve Fawcett became the first balloonist to circumnavigate the world alone.
0: That'd be terrifying.
1: I know, right?
0: You know, just trusting everything to the balloon.
1: It's fine.
0: Yeah, it's like, hey, you want any company up there?
1: Nah, I'm good.
0: I'm good. You guys just bug me. We had each other's throats in 2 days. That's a look back at this day in history. We'll take a look forward at your Access weather forecast coming up next.
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0: Excess weather, the orange level heat warning from Environment Canada is still in place and will continue here. Looks like probably into the early parts of the weekend, most likely. Sunshine early this morning. We'll see a mix of sun and cloud later on with showers and thunderstorms possible in the afternoon. High getting up to 36, but feeling low to mid 40s with the humidity. Tomorrow, partly cloudy skies, overnight we'll see partly cloudy skies with the chance of showers. The low's only going to hit 25.

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1: 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A local woman is facing charges after allegedly striking a police officer in Chatham. A Chatham-Kent police officer was on patrol on Pine Street early Tuesday morning when they were approached by an agitated woman who allegedly hit the officer in the chest. The woman was taken into custody but suffered minor injuries during the arrest and was taken to hospital for assessment. The 25-year-old has since been charged with assaulting a peace officer, resisting a peace officer, and two counts of failing to comply with a probation order. Meantime, damaging a vehicle with a knife has led to charges for a Chatham-Kent man. Officers responded to a complaint Monday afternoon after a witness saw a man get into and damage a vehicle on Wellington Street. Authorities say the soft top of the roof of the vehicle was slashed with a knife and a man who was found inside was arrested. The 33-year-old accused has since been charged with mischief under $5,000. And failing to comply with a release order. He was held in custody for a bail hearing. A report looking into costs associated with Chatham-Kent Council meetings has left municipal officials divided. At their most recent meeting, council members voted 10-7 in favor of administration drafting a report on the cost savings of moving meetings from 6 p.m. to regular business hours. The motion was tabled by South Kent Representative Trevor Thompson, who says the shift would save costs on meals and staff time. Ward 6 Councillor Brock McGregor added a friendly amendment to allow residents to voice their opinions with a survey through the Let's Talk Chatham-Kent website. North Kent Representative Rhonda Jubinville, meantime, had some concerns about the proposed shift, saying daytime meetings disproportionately exclude working residents, shift workers, parents, and students. The report won't be presented to council until the next term, allowing the new council to establish its own procedures and meeting schedules. And the Member of Parliament for Chatham-Kent Leamington has been appointed to the Shadow Cabinet of Canada's official opposition. We get that story from 99.1's Nick Powell.
2: Conservative leader Pierre Poilievre shuffled his Shadow Cabinet earlier this week, naming MP Dave Epp as Canada's official opposition Shadow Minister for Rural Development. As Shadow Minister, Epp says he intends to advocate for Canadian families in rural, northern, and resource-based communities, focusing on infrastructure, agriculture and agri-food, environmental conservation, and economic developments, among other issues impacting rural life. Epp was first elected to the riding in 2019, and he previously served as Deputy Shadow Minister for Agriculture, Agri-Food, and Food Security from 2021 to 2022. Nick Powell, CKXS News.
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1: Excess weather. The orange level heat warning remains in effect this morning. Sunshine to start the day, then becoming a mix of sun and cloud with some showers possible this afternoon and the risk of a thunderstorm. Windy at times and a high of 36 Celsius with the humidity making that feel more like 43. Partly cloudy with a chance of evening showers, then clearing up overnight, a low of 25. Tomorrow, sunny to start, a few clouds moving in with a chance of showers and the risk of a thunderstorm, a high of 35 and a humidex of 43. Looking ahead to Saturday, partly cloudy, showers possible, 32 degrees, and a mix of sun and cloud with a chance of showers on Sunday at a high of 30. Right now, 24 Celsius, that's 75 Fahrenheit, the humidex at 34 degrees. Coming up next, Nick Powell takes a look at sports.
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2: Chugging sports, more action in the round of 32 with the FIFA World Cup, seeing England hang on for the 2-1 win over Congo. United States blanks Bosnia 2-0. Belgium takes down Senegal 3-2. The Toronto Blue Jays bounce back with a 9-3 win over the Mets. The Detroit Tigers take down the New York Yankees 6-2. The Boston Red Sox are run over 10-2 to the Washington Nationals. Busy day for day one of free agent frenzy in the NHL, which saw the Toronto Maple Leafs not waste any time, including with the signing of goaltender Sergei Bobrovsky to a 3-year, $7 million annual dollar contract. 37-year-old holds a record of 261 goals against average and a .912 save percentage. Day one of the John Deere Classic taking place at TPC Deer Run. Taylor Pendrith will lead off later this morning for Canadians, who is one of seven taking part over the weekend in Illinois. A tough loss for the Chatham Kent Barnstormers in the CBL. Redford scored 5 runs at the bottom of the ninth, beating CK 9-8. Barnstormers scored 3 runs of their own at the top of the ninth before the Red Sox rallied with a series of clutch hits to erase the 4-1 deficit. Barnstormers dropped to 7-14 this season. Be back in action on Friday in London. And it's official. TJ Brody's retired from the NHL. Raised in the minor hockey system in Dresden and with the Chatham Kent Cyclones, Brody played 962 NHL games from 2010 to 2025, recording 58 goals and 358 points with the Flames, Maple Leafs, and Blackhawks. Brody didn't play last season, only filing his official retirement paperwork recently. You can find more on the Chatham Kent Sports Network at cksn.ca. And that is a look at sports. I'm Nick Powell.
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23: 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It's showtime.
24: 7:08 here on this Thursday morning. It's Chatham Kent's greatest hits, 99.1 CKXS. Tanner, Robin, and Tony hanging out with you here today. And the one thing that gets a little bit harder and harder being an adult is finding new friends.
25: Yeah.
24: You know, it's hard to find them. You know, if you're out there looking for new friends, it can be a little bit tough. So joining clubs is a great way to meet like-minded people.
26: For sure.
24: And this is a great club, and this is one I hope spreads internationally, because New York City has just started out a rest club where a bunch of people gather in parks to lie down.
25: Just have a little nap together.
24: That's it. Have a little lie down.
25: Okay.
24: Sometimes there's guided breathing. Sometimes there's sound baths, meditations, or you're encouraged to just take a nap.
25: Does it got
24: to
25: be outside?
24: From the looks of it, most of their stops are outside.
25: Man.
24: It's New York, so they're meeting up in different areas of Central Park, guided breathing, things like that. About 40 people showed up for the first meetup, but around 700 have signed up for future events.
25: Oh, my God.
24: That's how much people want to nap together, I guess. One member says it's important because younger generations have forgotten how to rest. An organizer agrees. She says she wants to see people stop feeling guilty about taking breaks, even if it's just for a few minutes.
25: Interesting.
26: See, I feel it's the older generations that don't know how to rest. The young kids, they take all the rest they like, it seems.
24: Yeah, I guess. Well, we try when we can find it.
25: True.
24: That's for sure. So I think what they've noticed here is when they see people walking by, people have just kind of dipped in for a couple minutes, hopped up, and moved on. And honestly, that's kind of cool, really.
26: Yeah.
24: Encouraging just a couple minutes between the hustle and bustle of two or three jobs.
5: Disco or nap.
24: Whatever it takes to live in New York City at this point in time. I'm assuming you probably can't afford to sleep unless you're being paid to do so. So yeah. You got like a live stream going.
5: How do we monetize this?
24: How do you monetize sleep? Mm-hmm. If we can figure that one out, we've really cracked this egg. I'm assuming clubs are going to be starting up in locations all over the place. I don't know about you guys, but I just get a little too relaxed when I lay down. You know? I don't want to be around people when things slip out. Got more Chatham Kent's greatest hits on the way. We'll take a peek at your good news file coming up next.

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1: A Chatham doctor is being recognized for her dedication to family medicine. Dr. Alexandra Ferreira has been honored with the prestigious Lenora Shepherd Award in Family Medicine from the Schulich School of Medicine and Dentistry. The award recognizes a family medicine resident who demonstrates outstanding clinical excellence and is designed for those planning to build their medical practice in Ontario once they finish their residency program. Dr. Ferreira was born and raised in Chatham, earned her Bachelor of Science from Western University and a Master of Public Health from Brock University before completing her medical degree at the University of Limerick in Ireland. She plans to come back to Chatham Kent to open her own practice and says that details will be released in the near future.
0: That's your good news file, brought to you by Victory Lincoln, 301 Richmond Street in Chatham, online at victorylincoln.com. We'll take a peek at your access weather forecast next.
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0: 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Excess weather. We are going to see another hot one as that orange level heat warning from Environment Canada is still in place. Lots of sunshine to start the day. Some clouds rolling in later on. Chance of showers with risk of a thunderstorm in the afternoon. High getting up to 36, but feeling low to mid 40s with the humidity. Partly cloudy tonight with a chance of showers in the evening and after midnight, but starting to clear overnight. We'll see sunshine in time for morning. Low's going to hit about 25. Tomorrow, sunshine to start the day, then a mix of sun and cloud with showers and thunderstorms possible in the afternoon. High of 35. Humidity once again having that in the low to mid 40s. Cloudy period tomorrow night with a good chance of showers. Low of 23. And for your Saturday, a mix of sun and cloud, chance of showers, and a high of 32. Right now, we're seeing clear skies over James Street in downtown Wallaceburg, sitting at 25 degrees, although humidity already has that feeling like 35. We got your access news headlines coming up, but first, Daughtry. 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

Chatham Kent's greatest hits, 99.1 CKXS. Your news headlines right around the corner. But first, got one by request. Sending this one out to Mike on this Thursday morning. It's Cake, 99.1 CKXS.

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1: Good morning. From the 99.1 Newsroom, I'm Robin Brady. A scuffle with police has landed a Chatham woman with charges and minor injuries. According to Chatham Kent Police, an officer was on patrol in Chatham early Tuesday morning when they were approached by an agitated woman who struck the officer in the chest. The woman was taken into custody but suffered minor injuries during the arrest and was taken to hospital for assessment. The 25-year-old has since been charged with assaulting a peace officer, resisting a peace officer, and two counts of failing to comply with a probation order. She was released from custody with a future court date. Municipal officials are going to look into potential cost savings from moving council meetings from the evening to regular business hours. Proponents argue the shift would reduce expenses related to meals and staff overtime. However, some council members oppose the change, warning that daytime meetings would exclude working residents, parents, and students. A public survey will be launched to gather feedback on the idea. A final report will not be presented until the next term of council. A local member of parliament has a new role. Earlier this week, Conservative leader Pierre Poilievre shuffled his shadow cabinet, naming Chatham Kent Leamington MP Dave Epp as Canada's official opposition shadow minister for rural development. Epp previously served as deputy shadow minister for agriculture, agri-food, and food security from 2021 to 22. The MP for nearby Middlesex, London, Leanne Rood, was appointed question period coordinator, and Windsor West MP Harb Gill was named Shadow Minister for the Federal Economic Development Agency for Eastern, Central, and Southern Ontario. For more local news and information, visit cksfm.com. 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
1: Access weather. We've still got that orange level heat warning in effect. A sunny start with some clouds moving in as the day goes on. Chance of showers this afternoon with the risk of a thunderstorm. Windy at a high of 36 Celsius and the humidex up to 43. We could see a few showers and the risk of thunderstorms this evening, then clearing up overnight with a low of 25. Tomorrow, much the same as today. Sunshine to start, becoming a mix of sun and cloud with a chance of showers and thunderstorms. A high of 35 and a humidex of 43. Right now we're sitting at 25 Celsius, that's 77 Fahrenheit, although the humidity makes it feel like 35. Find your long-range forecast online at cksfm.com.
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6: Dragging sports at the round of 32 for the FIFA World Cup, England eventually got its offense going for the 2-1 win against Congo. The United States takes down Bosnia 2-0. Belgium grabs the 3-2 win over Senegal. Toronto Blue Jays' offense soared with a 9-3 win against the New York Mets. For the Detroit Tigers, they rout the New York Yankees 6-2. Boston falls 10-2 to the Washington Nationals. Been a busy few hours at day one of the free agent frenzy in the NHL, which saw the Toronto Maple Leafs keep busy themselves, which included the signing of goaltender Sergei Bobrovsky to a three-year deal with an average annual value of $7 million. 37-year-old goaltender holds an overall record of a 261 goals against average and a 912 save percentage. And that is a look at sports. I'm Nick Powell.
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22: 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Chatham Kent's greatest hits, 99.1 CKXS. Whether you're just coming back from a day off or you're prepping for a day off, should be a pretty nice day, albeit a very warm one here today with that orange level heat advisory still in effect. But there are still reasons to brave the heat and come outside maybe a little bit later on this evening when things taper off a little bit. If you want to attend one of the two free concerts in the community, the summer concert series continues at both Talbot Trail Place in Blenheim and the Rotary Park in Dresden.
23: And if you go to the Blenheim show, the splash pad is right there, just in case you need to cool off a bit.
22: Perfect. Just take a little jaunt over to the splash pad. Honestly, that water is always bracingly cold. Doesn't matter how hot it is. So you can cool down, and then you can catch Coming of Age live on stage at 7 p.m. in Dresden later on tonight. Classic Vibe is going to take to the stage at 7. At 6 o'clock, they're going to fire up the grill, and they're going to have burgers and hot dogs available for purchase and 50-50 tickets for sale. That will be drawn near the end of August when the summer concert series wraps up. So if you want to see more details or that full list of concerts, you can head to the Dresden Rotary Club Facebook page. Coming up, more of Chatham Kent's greatest hits. We got some Weird Al tickets to give away. And we're going to catch up with our friends from the Children's Treatment Center after the Beatles.

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Well, there you have it, folks. The feel-good sound of 99.1 CKXS.

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0: Sloan on 99.1 CKXS. Adam Kent's greatest hits. Joining us on the phone lines here today is our good friend and president and CEO of the Children's Treatment Center Foundation of Chatham Kent. Mike Gens joins us on the program. Welcome back to the show, Mike.
1: Hey, Tanner. How are you this morning?
0: Doing great here, you know, on the heels of Canada Day. The heat is bearing down on us on another day, but you know what? The AC works in the radio station, so I'm good to go, my friend. You guys are getting excited over there with the Children's Treatment Center, gearing up for a pretty cool event in partnership with the Red Barn Brewing Company coming up later on in the month of July. Tell us a little bit more about the Barnyard Food Truck Comp.
1: You know what? This is the fourth annual Barnyard Food Truck Competition at Red Barn, and I was fortunate enough last year to be a judge for it, and it was absolutely incredible. We had five food trucks, and the thing about the food trucks was there was a lot of variety. I mean, there's some of the classics are there. I don't want to say who it is, but we all know them. But then there were some other food trucks that were from, like, Toronto, and they had vegan food, and they had different other kinds of food, and it was absolutely incredible. But I think the thing that people don't realize is for $40, you get to try five food trucks, you get a beer, and you get to sit and have an outdoor concert from noon till 9 o'clock all day, all for $40. I don't know where you get that deal, Tanner. I really don't.
0: Yeah, I don't know either. And your samples from those fine food trucks, like, it's decent decent cuts of food as well. You judged last year. You get pretty good portions.
1: Oh, my gosh, yeah. The portions were great. I mean, it was funny because at the end of it, I was like, guys, I can't eat anymore. And Denny kept saying, are you sure you don't want to have another taste of another beer? And I'm like, Denny, I don't know if I could do this, but it was absolutely incredible day last year. The weather was perfect.

0: those programs aren't possible unless the foundation raises money for them, because the government doesn't pay for those kind of services.
1: Yeah, and it all comes from folks like you listening right here in the community and giving yourself a nice Saturday out. The day is July 25th, so put it in your calendars. As Mike said, tickets are $40, but that includes all of your food samples from 5 trucks, a beverage, admission, voting rights, and, of course, entry to all the live entertainment. Mike, where can folks grab up their tickets for this event?
0: They can go to Red Barn Brewing. com, and you can get the tickets there. Denny's got it all set up, so you just go in, you can buy. And also, Tanner, I didn't say, there's actually a $10 ticket, so if you don't want to do the food, you just want to buy it separately, you could do that. But for $10, you get in, and you get a beverage as well. 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They're driving this. 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And fortunately, the charity this year is the Children's Treatment Center. 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
1: Yeah, grab up your tickets today. 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Mike, thank you so much for joining us here today. We're getting excited for the Barnyard Food Competition, July 25th. Anything else you want to add for our listeners before we let you go, sir?
0: I just, like I said before, Tanner, for $40, I don't know where you get a better deal, but you know, come on out, enjoy the day, and enjoy the evening, enjoy the bands, and thanks for everyone for buying tickets.
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8: checking in on the roads around Chatham-Kent this morning. Things are moving pretty well so far in Chatham-Kent. If you're heading up towards the Sarnia area, the 402 has a westbound lane closure between Oil Heritage Road and Mondawmin Road due to unsafe road conditions that surfaced yesterday.

0: We don't know exactly what's going on up there, but just make sure you're avoiding that area. If you are heading through the Tupperville area, Burn Street from Centerside Road to Glasgow Line will be closed for sidewalk replacement until the middle of next week. And in Thamesville, lane restrictions on Edith Street and Mary Street between Lamila and Wallace through the end of July. If you're filling up the tank, gas prices in Wallaceburg, either $1.55 or $1.59, depending on which station you go to. In Chatham, we've got a range from $1.54 up to $1.57.
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1: Good morning. 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A local woman is facing charges after allegedly striking a police officer in Chatham. A Chatham-Kent police officer was on patrol on Pine Street early Tuesday morning when they were approached by an agitated woman who allegedly hit the officer in the chest. The woman was taken into custody but suffered minor injuries during the arrest and was taken to hospital for assessment. The 25-year-old has since been charged with assaulting a peace officer, resisting a peace officer, and 2 counts of failing to comply with a probation order. Meantime, damaging a vehicle with a knife has led to charges for a Chatham-Kent man. Officers responded to a complaint Monday afternoon after a witness saw a man get into and damage a vehicle on Wellington Street. Authorities say the soft top of the roof of the vehicle was slashed with a knife and a man who was found inside was arrested. The 33-year-old accused has since been charged with mischief under $5,000. And failing to comply with a release order. He was held in custody for a bail hearing. A report looking into costs associated with Chatham-Kent Council meetings has left municipal officials divided. At their most recent meeting, council members voted 10-7 in favor of administration drafting a report on the cost savings of moving meetings from 6 p.m. to regular business hours. The motion was tabled by South Kent Representative Trevor Thompson, who says the shift would save costs on meals and staff time. Ward 6 Councillor Brock McGregor added a friendly amendment to allow residents to voice their opinions with a survey through the Let's Talk Chatham-Kent website. North Kent Representative Rhonda Jubinville, meantime, had some concerns about the proposed shift, saying daytime meetings disproportionately exclude working residents, shift workers, parents, and students. The report won't be presented to council until the next term, allowing the new council to establish its own procedures and meeting schedules. And the Member of Parliament for Chatham-Kent Leamington has been appointed to the Shadow Cabinet of Canada's official opposition. We get that story from 99.1's Nick Powell.
2: Conservative leader Pierre Poilievre shuffled his Shadow Cabinet earlier this week, naming MP Dave Epp as Canada's official opposition Shadow Minister for Rural Development. As Shadow Minister, Epp says he intends to advocate for Canadian families in rural, northern, and resource-based communities, focusing on infrastructure, agriculture and agri-food, environmental conservation, and economic developments, among other issues impacting rural life. Epp was first elected to the riding in 2019, and he previously served as Deputy Shadow Minister for Agriculture, Agri-Food, and Food Security from 2021 to 2022. Nick Powell, CKXS News.
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1: Excess weather. The orange level heat warning remains in effect this morning. Sunshine to start the day, then becoming a mix of sun and cloud with some showers possible this afternoon and the risk of a thunderstorm. Windy at times and a high of 36 Celsius with the humidity making that feel more like 43. Partly cloudy with a chance of evening showers, then clearing up overnight, a low of 25. Tomorrow, sunny to start, a few clouds moving in with a chance of showers and the risk of a thunderstorm. A high of 35 and a humidex of 43. Looking ahead to Saturday, partly cloudy, showers possible, 32 degrees, and a mix of sun and cloud with a chance of showers on Sunday and a high of 30. Right now, we're sitting at 25 Celsius, that's 77 Fahrenheit, although the humidity makes it feel like 35. Coming up next, Nick Powell takes a look at sports.
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2: Chugging sports, more action in the round of 32 with the FIFA World Cup, seeing England hang on for the 2-1 win over Congo. United States blanks Bosnia 2-0. Belgium takes down Senegal 3-2. The Toronto Blue Jays bounce back with a 9-3 win over the Mets. The Detroit Tigers take down the New York Yankees 6-2. The Boston Red Sox are run over 10-2 to the Washington Nationals. Busy day for day one of free agent frenzy in the NHL, which saw the Toronto Maple Leafs not waste any time, including with the signing of goaltender Sergei Bobrovsky to a 3-year, $7 million annual dollar contract. The 37-year-old holds a record of 261 goals against average and a .912 save percentage. Day one of the John Deere Classic taking place at TPC Deer Run. Taylor Pendrith will lead off later this morning for Canadians, who is one of seven taking part over the weekend in Illinois. A tough loss for the Chatham-Kent Barnstormers in the CBL. Bradford scored 5 runs at the bottom of the ninth, beating CK 9-8. Barnstormers scored 3 runs of their own at the top of the ninth before the Red Sox rallied with a series of clutch hits to erase the 4-1 deficit. Barnstormers dropped to 7-14 this season. Be back in action on Friday in London. And it's official. TJ Brody's retired from the NHL. Raised in the minor hockey system in Dresden and with the Chatham-Kent Cyclones, Brody played 962 NHL games from 2010 to 2025, recording 58 goals and 358 points with the Flames, Maple Leafs, and Blackhawks. Brody didn't play last season, only filing his official retirement paperwork recently. You can find more on the Chatham-Kent Sports Network at cksn.ca. And that is a look at sports. I'm Nick Powell.
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0: And now that's going to be stuck in my head all day.
1: I'm the only one in the studio grooving to this, by the way.
0: To My Bologna?
1: Yeah, I love it, man.
0: Oh, gotta love some Weird Al Yankovic. You got a bit of a vibe going. Yeah, I like it. Like, we need to get you an accordion.
1: Oh.
0: There we go. Weird Al Yankovic getting ready to hop across the border and play a show at the Coliseum at Caesars Windsor this Saturday.
1: So hyped for it.
0: Yeah, he's spending his 4th of July in Canada,
1: that's so
0: son.
1: That's funny.
0: Yeah, Weird Al Yankovic is going to be at the Coliseum this Saturday. And you know what? I got a 4-pack of tickets. Uno, dos, tres. The other one.
1: Cuatro? There you go.
0: Weird Al Yankovic live at the Coliseum at Caesars Windsor this Saturday. This is going to be a blast of a show. And we got a 4-pack of tickets for you if you're caller number 9. 519-627-0991. Caller number 9 is going to go see Weird Al Yankovic at the Coliseum. This show's going to rule. Good luck to you. We got more Chatham Kent's greatest hits, birthdays, and anniversaries coming up after Van Morrison.

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0: Belated birthdays from Canada Day. Wishing all the best to Bill Cameron, who was celebrating yesterday. Also an anniversary wish for Scott and Ashley McPhail, who celebrated yesterday as well. Today's birthday list from the Dresden Legion includes Violet Bixa, Edwin Avery, Nick Irwin, Tyler Hornell, Kevin Jennon, Grant Saunders, and Garrett Tricker. Happy birthday to all of you.
1: I have some celebrity birthdays here today. A happy birthday going out to rapper Saweetie.
0: Okay.
1: 33 years old today. Barbie herself, Margot Robbie.
0: Nice.
1: 36 years old today. Also have a happy birthday going out to former Mean Girl Lindsay Lohan.
0: Oh, yeah.
1: 40 years old today. Happy 40th to Lindsay Lohan. Ashley Tisdale from the High School Musical movies.
0: Mm-hmm.
1: She's 41. Michelle Branch, who was everywhere to us in the early 2000s.
0: Mm-hmm.
1: 43 years old here today. Also have a happy birthday going out to Jose Canseco. Knew his way around a syringe, but not so much a firearm. 62 years old. You ever hear that story?
0: No.
1: Jose blew his finger off cleaning his gun. They were able to reattach it, but Jose. Also have a happy birthday going out to Wrestling Hall of Famer and Canadian Bret the Hitman Hart.
0: Nice.
1: 69 years old today. Wendy Shaw, who's Francine on American Dad, is 72 years old today. Larry David is 79 years old. The real-life George Costanza himself. And we have a happy birthday going out to Richard Petty. No relation to Tom, NASCAR legend. We have your birthdays and anniversaries all wrapped up, all brought to you by Dr. Mike Cho Young, Dr. Abby Gonzalez, and the team at McNaughton Family Dental. 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
1: Before we take a peek at your excess weather forecast, got to send another birthday out. Going out to my brother-in-law, Chris Bogart. You have a great day today, Chris. Hope Sam and Haven spoil you. That's from the entire Havens family. We got your excess weather forecast here for today. Lots of sunshine to start. That orange level heat advisory from Environment Canada is still in place. We'll see sunny skies in the morning, some clouds possibly rolling in later on this afternoon with showers and thunderstorms possible. High of 36, but feeling more like 43. Partly cloudy tonight, chance of showers in the evening and after midnight, but starting to clear overnight. Low's going to drop to about 25. Tomorrow, sunshine to start the day, then showers and thunderstorms possible later in the afternoon. High of 35, but feeling low to mid-40s with the humidity. Cloudy period tomorrow night, good chance of showers. Low falling to just 23. And for your Saturday, mix of sun and cloud, chance of showers, and a high of 32. Right now, we got lots of sunshine over James Street in downtown Wallaceburg. We are already sitting at 27 degrees in the humidity. Has that pushing 40. Got your XS News headlines on the way, but first, it's the Stones on 99.1.

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1: Good morning. From the 99.1 Newsroom, I'm Robin Brady. A scuffle with police has landed a Chatham woman with charges and minor injuries. According to Chatham Kent Police, an officer was on patrol in Chatham early Tuesday morning when they were approached by an agitated woman who struck the officer in the chest. The woman was taken into custody but suffered minor injuries during the arrest and was taken to hospital for assessment. The 25-year-old has since been charged with assaulting a peace officer, resisting a peace officer, and two counts of failing to comply with a probation order. She was released from custody with a future court date. Municipal officials are going to look into potential cost savings from moving council meetings from the evening to regular business hours. Proponents argue the shift would reduce expenses related to meals and staff overtime. However, some council members oppose the change, warning that daytime meetings would exclude working residents, parents, and students. A public survey will be launched to gather feedback on the idea. A final report will not be presented until the next term of council. A local member of parliament has a new role. Earlier this week, Conservative leader Pierre Poilievre shuffled his shadow cabinet, naming Chatham Kent Leamington MP Dave Epp as Canada's official opposition shadow minister for rural development. Epp previously served as deputy shadow minister for agriculture, agri-food, and food security from 2021 to 22. The MP for nearby Middlesex, London, Leanne Rood, was appointed question period coordinator, and Windsor West MP Harb Gill was named Shadow Minister for the Federal Economic Development Agency for Eastern, Central, and Southern Ontario. For more local news and information, visit ckxsfm.com. We'll check the forecast next.
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1: Excess weather, the orange level heat warning still in effect. Becoming a mix of sun and cloud today, there's a chance of showers and thunderstorms this afternoon. Windy at times with a high of 36 Celsius and a humidex of 43. Chance of showers and thunderstorms this evening, then clearing up overnight with a low of 25. Tomorrow, sunny to start, a few clouds moving in with showers and thunderstorms possible, a high of 35 and a humidex of 43. Right now, we're sitting at 27 Celsius with the humidity that feels more like 39. Find your long-range forecast online at ckxsfm.com.
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5: Tracking sports at the round of 32 for the FIFA World Cup, England eventually got its offense going for the 2-1 win against Congo. The United States takes down Bosnia 2-0. Belgium grabs the 3-2 win over Senegal. Toronto Blue Jays offense soared with a 9-3 win against the New York Mets. For the Detroit Tigers, they rout the New York Yankees 6-2. Boston falls 10-2 to the Washington Nationals. In a busy few hours at day one of the free agent frenzy in the NHL, which saw the Toronto Maple Leafs keep busy themselves, which included the signing of goaltender Sergei Bobrovsky to a three-year deal with an average annual value of $7 million. The 37-year-old goaltender holds an overall record of a 261 goals against average and a .912 save percentage. And that is a look at sports. I'm Nick Powell.
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2: 8:37 on this Thursday morning. Chad of Kent's greatest hits, 99.1 CKXS. Tanner, Robin, Tony, waking up with you here today. Hopefully, everybody enjoyed their Canada Day and, you know, maybe enjoyed their fireworks and festivities and walked away with all 10 fingers. That's always good. That's always good to hope for. But one of my favorite parts of the American side of this holiday is, much like their Thanksgiving, the damage. Because they just take things a little bit far.
4: Oh, yeah.
2: Right? Like when they're doing the turkey boils or the turkey deep fryer in the backyard, or they burn down that other half of their house. But I found some studies on different fireworks related information. According to the latest data, only 15 Americans were killed by fireworks last year.
4: Oh, that's
2: nice. Yeah. But around 13,000 people were injured.
4: My God.
2: It does happen. Of those 13,000 injured, 35% were hand or finger related, being the most common. 22% were injuries to the head, face, or ears.
4: Oy.
2: And 38 were injuries that involved burns, which blows my mind. I'm like, don't the other two categories kind of cover that as well?
1: You'd think.
2: You'd really think.
1: But maybe if you had nothing else wrong, just a burn.
2: Just a burn. Yeah, just a surface level burn. Yeah,
1: just, you know, like skids by your face.
2: Nothing that needs to be reattached. So yes, if you ended to wake up unscathed from Canada Day, we appreciate you. We like to keep our numbers down. We'll have more details on those other numbers, I guess, after the weekend. Arctic Monkeys now on CKXS.

0: They're gearing up for a stop at the Chatham Capitol Theater on March 12th. That's Big Sugar on 99.1 CKXS. And speaking of the Chatham Capitol Theater, joining us on the phone lines here today is Devin Hansen. Devin, thank you for joining us and spending some time with us here this morning.
1: Oh, thanks for having me. I'm happy to be here.
0: Glad to talk a little bit about arts here in CK. So let's hop into it. The new season for the Chatham Capitol Theater and the Kiwanis Theaters were released just the other day, and it is a pretty action-packed lineup, Devin.
1: Yes, we wanted to make sure that we have something for everyone, and we're so excited to be relaunching the Kiwanis season as well. So we programmed 4 shows for the Kiwanis and then 11 shows for the Capitol this year.
0: So tell us about some of the highlights, some of those bigger shows that are coming to the theater, because you're right when you say this covers all bases. There is something from kind of every genre and corner of arts and entertainment.
1: Yes. Which I think is a testament to our community, right? We want to make sure that we're not just hitting one box, we're hitting all the boxes as much as we can. Some of the big names that are coming in, we're starting it off with some comedy. So we got some great comedians coming in. We got Tom Arnold coming in October, followed by Brent Butt in January. We got some great country acts. We got the Great Canadian Road Trip in November with Doc Walker, Jason McCoy, and Chatham's own Michelle Wright. And then in the spring, we got Tim Hicks, who actually just released his new CD.
0: That's awesome.
1: And then if you want some rock, we got I'm Mother Earth coming in. We got Big Sugar for some bigger kind of rock acts that are going to be at the Capitol. And then if you're looking for some kind of Christmas shows, we have Susan Aglukark doing an amazing Christmas show in November. And then Natalie McMasters bringing the whole family in December.
0: The other thing I saw that was pretty interesting, right around the holiday season, also The Price is Right live on stage. That's a new one for the Capitol.
1: That is a new one for the Capitol. We're really excited. The last time I saw it in this area, it was at Caesars in Windsor. So that puts us on the same page as Caesars, I guess.
0: Yeah, that's going to be a cool one. That one's slated for December 13th. Now, you also mentioned the relaunch of the Kiwanis Theater schedule. Tell us a little bit more about that, Devin.
1: So I think we're really lucky that we have 2 theaters in Chatham-Kent, and not every show that wants to come through here is suited for a 1,200-seat theater, which is the Capitol. So, you know, with the Kiwanis being around 600, 615 seats, that gives us the opportunity to bring in some of those smaller shows that are really great for the community that just don't require such a big theater. So we have Girls Night Out Comedy coming in October. We have the Shipyard Kitchen Party's Newfoundland Songbook, which is a great, great East Coast show coming in, followed by a Celtic show in March, Maggie's Wake, and then Becoming the Beatles, kind of like a tribute documentary in March as well.
0: Another one that I think is pretty cool, and I've heard some really great reviews of this show, Parabolis, a complete Canadian Tool experience. That is going to be a cool one for like early 2000s rock fans.
1: Yes, I think that's the first Tool tribute that's actually come through Chatham. So yeah. I think that's going to do really well.
0: Yeah, this is a great Canadian Tool tribute that's picking up some real steam. It's going to be stopping at the Kiwanis Theater later on in October on the 23rd. So lots of cool shows. If anyone's looking for more details on these shows, Devin, where can they find those online?
1: So we now have one website to handle everything. So it's cktheaters.ca. You can find out about all the shows on both theaters. You can find out how to rent the theaters, how to volunteer at the theaters, or even sponsor the theaters.
0: cktheaters.ca, one stop to check out the next coming seasons here for both the Capitol and the Kiwanis. Some really world-class shows coming right here into our backyard. Devin, thank you for joining us on the program here this morning. Anything else you want to add for the listeners before we let you go, man?
1: No, I think that's mostly it. And the other big thing we launched is you don't have to go to the box office.

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7: Checking in on the roads once again. Things are moving well on the major and secondary routes around Chatham-Kent. We have no reports of any serious trouble. We've got that ongoing road closure westbound on the 402 between Oil Heritage Road and Mondawmin Road. Hopefully they can get that patched up before too long. King Street west near downtown Chatham closed for construction from 2nd Street to LaCroix. 1st Street shut down between Wellington and King. And some lane restrictions on Wade Street in Chatham from William to St. Patrick. That's going to continue until about July 23rd. Crews doing some pavement resurfacing in that neighborhood. If you're filling up the tank, gas prices in Blenheim sitting around $1.53 this morning, $1.54 to $1.57 at gas stations in Chatham, and sitting between $1.55 and $1.59 in Wallaceburg.
8: Thanks, Robin. Taking a peek at your access weather forecast for today. We are going to see sunshine to start. Could see some clouds rolling in with showers and thunderstorms possible later this afternoon. High getting up to 36, but feeling more like 43. Partly cloudy tonight with a chance of showers in the evening and after midnight. Risk of a thunderstorm as well. Then starting to clear overnight as the low hits about 25. Tomorrow, sunshine to start. Then showers and thunderstorms possible later in the afternoon. High of 35, but humidity once again in the low to mid 40s. Tomorrow night we'll see cloudy periods with a chance of showers, low falling to 23, and a mix of sun and cloud with showers possible for your Saturday, a high getting up to 32. Right now, clear skies and sunshine over James Street in downtown Wallaceburg. We're sitting at 27 degrees, but humidity already has it pushing 40. Here's Loverboy on XS.

0: Good morning. From the 99.1 Newsroom, I'm Robin Brady. A scuffle with police has landed a Chatham woman with charges and minor injuries. According to Chatham Kent Police, an officer was on patrol in Chatham early Tuesday morning when they were approached by an agitated woman who struck the officer in the chest. The woman was taken into custody but suffered minor injuries during the arrest and was taken to hospital for assessment. The 25-year-old has since been charged with assaulting a peace officer, resisting a peace officer, and two counts of failing to comply with a probation order. She was released from custody with a future court date. Municipal officials are going to look into potential cost savings from moving council meetings from the evening to regular business hours. Proponents argue the shift would reduce expenses related to meals and staff overtime. However, some council members oppose the change, warning that daytime meetings would exclude working residents, parents, and students. A public survey will be launched to gather feedback on the idea. A final report will not be presented until the next term of council. A local member of parliament has a new role. Earlier this week, Conservative leader Pierre Poilievre shuffled his shadow cabinet, naming Chatham Kent Leamington MP Dave Epp as Canada's official opposition shadow minister for rural development. Epp previously served as deputy shadow minister for agriculture, agri-food, and food security from 2021 to 22. The MP for nearby Middlesex, London, Leanne Rood, was appointed question period coordinator, and Windsor West MP Harb Gill was named Shadow Minister for the Federal Economic Development Agency for Eastern, Central, and Southern Ontario. For more local news and information, visit CKXSFM.com. We'll check the forecast next.
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0: Excess weather, the orange level heat warning still in effect, becoming a mix of sun and cloud today. There's a chance of showers and thunderstorms this afternoon. Windy at times with a high of 36 Celsius and a humidex of 43. Chance of showers and thunderstorms this evening, then clearing up overnight with a low of 25. Tomorrow, sunny to start, a few clouds moving in with showers and thunderstorms possible, a high of 35 and a humidex of 43. Right now, we're sitting at 27 Celsius with the humidity that feels more like 39. Find your long-range forecast online at CKXSFM.com.
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4: One morning I woke up and I couldn't get out of bed that day. 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
0: Taking our first look at the financial markets this morning, the TSX opens the day at 34,856, the S&P 500 sitting at 7483, the Dow Jones will hit the morning bell at 52,305, and the NASDAQ begins the trading day at 26,040. Crude is down $1 to $67.57 a barrel. Gold drops $7 to $4,075 an ounce, and the loonie trading at 70.3 cents U.S. With your Morning Market Watch, I'm Robin Brady.
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1: First, there was... Then, there was... And... But thankfully now, there's Tanner, Robin, and Tony. 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

0: Roberts Band on 99.1 CKXS. Adam Kent's greatest hits as we are on the cusp of a farmer's market weekend over in Wallaceburg, Municipal Parking Lot D between St. Max Liquidation and RBC Royal Bank. Joining us in studio is Brandy to talk about the Wallaceburg Farmer's Market. Brandy, welcome to the show.
1: Thank you very much. Thanks for having me.
0: Glad to have you on here today as we're getting into another great day for the farmer's market. Obviously, we can feel it. Summer is here in a big way. And I know seasonably, that kind of changes with produce. Adam and I were talking about asparagus in previous interviews. That's kind of on its way out, right, Brandy?
1: It sure is, yes. And we're going to start welcoming lavender products now.
0: Awesome.
1: So we will definitely have Watson's Century Farm bringing all of their lavender goods, along with Black Dog Garlic with premium selection of garlic, Tax Garden Market, of course, having fresh flowers and produce. And if the heat wasn't enough for you, Oil Town Brewing is bringing their hot sauce.
0: Oh, there you go. You can heat up a little bit more as well. Oh, that's awesome. There's going to be a ton of vendors there. You guys do a great job of going to do those overviews and giving us more information online. What are the socials for the Wallaceburg Farmers Market just so people can follow that?
1: Yeah, you can definitely follow their Facebook. So they post often, you know, when the farmers markets are, all of the dates for, you know, the summer, all the way until they end. And then they do have an Instagram as well.
0: Awesome. So yeah, make sure you're following along with the downtown Wallaceburg Farmers Market. With the lavender season coming in, it's also good because dried lavender is a great way to keep away mosquitoes. Smells really nice. So there's going to be lots to check out at a lavender-themed market. But you guys also bring a lot out. There's some live music from the Wallaceburg Arts Council. And I know you guys work a lot with like the Whimsy's Paddle Rental.
1: Yes.
0: On the boats that are going to be going out. Those guys should be there this weekend as well.
1: Yes, absolutely. And keep an eye out on our socials for, you know, different discounts that we are offering throughout the summer.
0: Yeah, with this type of heat, getting out on the water with Whimsy's and renting a kayak or a paddle board might be the perfect thing you need for the weekend. So let's get down to the details here, Brandy. What time does everything start with the farmer's market on Saturday?
1: 8 a.m.
0: 8 a.m. sharp, Municipal Parking Lot D, and it's going to be a lavender-themed market for this week. Make sure you get out, grab up your lavender before things kind of change and move forward. Brandy, welcome to the team. We're really glad to have you in studio. Looking forward to keeping up to date on everything the farmers market's doing this summer into the fall. Anything else you want to add for the listeners before we let you go?
1: I don't think so. I think that's everything, and thank you for having me.
0: Looking forward to it. Make sure to follow the Wallaceburg Farmers Market on Facebook and Instagram, as well as Whimsy's Paddle Rental, to keep up to date on what's going on downtown right here in Wallaceburg. We got more info at the events page at ckxsfm.com. More of Chatham Kent's greatest hits coming up. We're back at it with Genesis next.
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0: is the Pumpkins covering Fleetwood Mac's Landslide on 99.1 CKXS, Adam Kent's greatest hits. A couple of free shows happening later on tonight. You got one over at Salvage Trail Place in Blenheim. Coming of Age is going to be taken to the stage at 7 o'clock. And the Dresden Rotary Concert Series continues as well. 7 o'clock, Classic Vibe will take to the stage. And then tomorrow, Tecumseh Park is going to be lit up with live music as Ribfest returns.
1: That's right.
0: Yeah, Ribfest is going to be back. Live music, Kid Zone, bike show, and of course, several rib vendors from across the region. They have the full schedule over at ChathamRibFest.ca. You can swing on by and see some of the ribbers that are going to be there and the awesome lineup of live entertainment where they've got some great acts like 40 Hours Over, Big Shiny Tunes, Destroyer, Canada's tribute to Kiss, and an AC/DC tribute there as well. As well, they got Strike Tyson, 89 Next, as they set up a little bit of a emo pop punk night as well. So there's lots of fun stuff from across the genres over there at Ribfest. It's all going to get started tomorrow in Tecumseh Park with live music beginning just after 5 o'clock. More of Chatham Kent's greatest hits on the way. We're right back at it with Genesis and Bush coming up next.
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1: Excess weather. We've still got that orange level heat warning in effect. A sunny start with some clouds moving in as the day goes on. Chance of showers this afternoon with the risk of a thunderstorm. Windy at a high of 36 Celsius and the humidex up to 43. We could see a few showers and the risk of thunderstorms this evening, then clearing up overnight with a low of 25. Tomorrow, much the same as today. Sunshine to start, becoming a mix of sun and cloud with a chance of showers and thunderstorms. A high of 35 and a humidex of 43. Find your long-range forecast online at ckxsfm.com.
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0: Finishing up there with the White Stripes on 99.1 CKXS, Adam Kent's greatest hits, wrapping things up with Tanner, Robin, and Tony for the day. Looking ahead, as we are hearing more and more about Brewfest CK, which is going to kick off with Summerfest on July 11th over at the Sons of Kent Brewing Company. They also announced that beer that was a collaboration between all four local breweries.
1: Yeah, I love that idea.
0: Yeah, so it's going to be the Peach and Mango Juicy IPA, all in the fifth anniversary for a Brewfest. Coming in at a 4.5% ABV, it's crisp, and it's got a nice fruity taste. Ooh. They want to make it something for everybody to enjoy while remaining smooth, refreshing, and highly, highly crushable. So it's going to deliver notes of ripe stone fruit, citrus, and mango with a nice crisp finish. A collaboration between Sons of Kent, Bayside, Red Barn, and Glasstown Brewing Company.
1: I would try that.
2: 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They're all coming together.
0: Yeah, coming together to form the Megazord.
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6: Access weather. We've still got that orange level heat warning in effect. A sunny start with some clouds moving in as the day goes on. Chance of showers this afternoon with the risk of a thunderstorm. Windy at a high of 36 Celsius and the humidex up to 43. We could see a few showers and the risk of thunderstorms this evening, then clearing up overnight with a low of 25. Tomorrow, much the same as today. Sunshine to start, becoming a mix of sun and cloud with a chance of showers and thunderstorms, a high of 35 and a humidex of 43. Find your long-range forecast online at ckxsfm.com.
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0: Access weather. We've still got that orange level heat warning in effect. A sunny start with some clouds moving in as the day goes on. Chance of showers this afternoon with the risk of a thunderstorm. Windy at a high of 36 Celsius and the humidex up to 43. We could see a few showers and the risk of thunderstorms this evening, then clearing up overnight with a low of 25. Tomorrow, much the same as today. Sunshine to start, becoming a mix of sun and cloud with a chance of showers and thunderstorms, a high of 35 and a humidex of 43. Find your long-range forecast online at cksfm.com.
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2: Good afternoon. From the 99.1 Newsroom, I'm Robin Brady. A Windsor teen is facing charges after a single vehicle crash south of Thamesville. Emergency crews responded to the intersection of Selton Line and Victoria Road Tuesday night just after 9:30 when a vehicle struck a stop sign. According to Chatham-Kent Police, the vehicle had already left the scene by the time officers arrived, but was found a short time later at a home on Selton Line. The 19-year-old from Windsor was arrested and has been charged with careless driving, failing to produce an insurance card, and possession of a controlled substance. Meantime, charges have been laid after police received a tip about a potentially impaired driver in Wallaceburg. The suspect vehicle was found on Wallace Street shortly after noon on Tuesday and pulled over. After speaking with the driver, officers attempted to perform a roadside test. The 61-year-old Stony Point man behind the wheel was then charged with failure or refusal to provide a breast sample. He was released with a future court date. The Member of Parliament for Chatham-Kent Leamington has been appointed to the Shadow Cabinet of Canada's official opposition. We get more from 99.1's Nick Powell.
3: Conservative leader Pierre Poilievre shuffled his shadow cabinet earlier this week, naming MP Dave Epp as Canada's official opposition shadow minister for rural development. As shadow minister, Epp says he intends to advocate for Canadian families in rural, northern, and resource-based communities, focusing on infrastructure, agriculture, and agri-food, environmental conservation, and economic developments, among other issues impacting rural life. Epp was first elected to the riding in 2019, and he previously served as deputy shadow minister for agriculture, agri-food, and food security from 2021 to 2022. Nick Powell, CKXS News.
2: And a Chatham doctor has been recognized for her dedication to family medicine. Dr. Alexandra Ferreira has been named the recipient of the prestigious Lenora Shepherd Award in Family Medicine from the Schulich School of Medicine and Dentistry. The award recognizes a family medicine resident who's demonstrated outstanding clinical excellence and is designed for those planning to build their medical practice in Ontario following the completion of their residency program. Dr. Ferreira, who was born and raised in Chatham, earned her Bachelor of Science from Western University and a Master's of Public Health from Brock University before completing her medical degree at the University of Limerick. She plans to open her own family medicine practice in Chatham-Kent and says more details should be released in the near future. For more local news and information, visit ckxsfm.com. We'll check the forecast next.
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2: Excess weather, that orange level heat warning remains in effect, becoming a mix of sun and cloud with showers possible this afternoon and the risk of a thunderstorm, windy at times and a high of 36 Celsius with a humidex of 43. Partly cloudy, some showers possible with the risk of thunderstorms this evening, though clearing up overnight though, a low of 25 degrees. Tomorrow, sunshine to start, clouds moving in through the day with showers and thunderstorms possible, a high of 35 85 and still very humid. Looking ahead to the weekend, cloudy, chance of showers on Saturday with a high of 30. And Sunday, we'll see a mix of sun and cloud, showers possible, and a high of 28. Right now, we're sitting at 30 Celsius with a humidex of 42. Coming up next, Nick Powell takes a look at sports.
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3: Jugging sports, there are just six games left in the round of 32, with three being taken care of today, starting with Spain going up against Austria. Croatia plays Portugal, while Algeria and Switzerland battle it out in the late window. Day off for the Toronto Blue Jays before they head to Seattle. For the Detroit Tigers, they're in Texas for action against the Rangers at 8:05. The LA Dodgers are home to San Diego. Day one continues at TBC Deer Run for the John Deere Classic. Taylor Pendrith is more than halfway done his day, who led off for Canadians this morning. Pendrith is joined with six other Canadians, including Mackenzie Hughes, Adam Svensson, and Sudarshan Yelimarajou. But over the last few weeks, the rumor mill on defenseman Zach Werenski made its rounds, where it had seemed the Columbus Blue Jackets would deal the Norris winner, including a Knicks deal with the Dallas Stars. Werenski, in a statement, says everything's been blown out of proportion, saying he wants to win. He wants to do so in Columbus and wants to remain, dispelling trade rumors for the 28-year-old. And that is a look at sports. I'm Nick Powell.
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9: One morning I woke up and I couldn't get out of bed that day. 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And I decided after my year and a half of chemotherapy that I'd try and run across Canada and raise as much money as I could for the Canadian Cancer Society.
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2: Checking in on the financial markets over the noon hour, the TSX is up 18 points to 34,875. The S&P 500 added 13 points to 7,497. The Dow Jones up 384 to 52,689. And the NASDAQ fell 96 points to 25,943. Crude is down 89 cents to $67.69 a barrel. Gold up $54 to $4,136 an ounce, and the loonie trading at 70.4 cents U.S. With your noon market watch, I'm Robin Brady.
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12: Good afternoon. Here is the report for Thursday from Farm Market News at the University of Guelph Ridgetown campus. From Ontario Pork, Quebec's average price on Wednesday was $215.30 per 100 kilos dressed weight. The previous market's day, CME constructed price was $91.80 U.S. per 100 weight dressed weight. Compared to the previous day, this was down 66 cents. At the Chicago Board of Trade today, the corn futures are slightly higher. September up 3.25 at 4.26. December up 2 at 4.44 1/4. Soybean futures are slightly higher. August up 3 at 11.36 1/4. November up 0.75 at 11.50. And wheat futures are slightly higher, with September up 4.5 at 6.04 1/2. The Chatham-Kent cash corn price, $5.76. Soybeans, $15.61 to $15.67. And soft red winter wheat, $7.25 to $7.35 per bushel. For CKXS FM, I'm Blair Andrews at Farm Market News.
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17: 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The KFA supports its members with issues affecting the agricultural community, such as the new hydro transmission lines, the proposed battery storage sites, and favoring the natural heritage implementation strategy for woodlot management and preservation. Farmers are still busy in the fields. That means you will still encounter farm equipment on the roads. When you see a slow-moving vehicle sign, please be patient, slow down, and pass when you can safely do so. A reminder for farmers, please ensure you are well lit up and all of your lights, signals, and reflectors are in good condition and as visible as possible. Also a reminder to everyone to make sure your 911 emergency numbers are free of vegetation growth that tends to occur over time and are visible at the road. This is essential for all emergency vehicles to find your property. If your sign is missing or damaged, please replace it as soon as possible. Chatham Kent is an agricultural powerhouse, generating over $4 billion annually and producing approximately 20% of all vegetables grown in Ontario, making us a leader in Canadian agriculture. While soybeans, corn, and wheat are the major crops, there are over 70 different crops grown in Chatham Kent, employing over 16,000 workers. Our crop of the week are strawberries. Strawberries are a nutrient-dense member of the rose family. Surprisingly, their seeds are actually tiny individual fruits, and they possess more vitamin C by weight than oranges. The KFA encourages you to buy local with our Buy Local, Buy Fresh campaign. 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

hot pursuit and fiery auto crashes. Some will die in hot pursuit while sifting through my ashes. 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
3: Access weather. We've still got that orange level heat warning in effect. A sunny start with some clouds moving in as the day goes on. Chance of showers this afternoon with the risk of a thunderstorm. Windy at a high of 36 Celsius and the humidex up to 43. We could see a few showers and the risk of thunderstorms this evening, then clearing up overnight with a low of 25. Tomorrow, much the same as today. Sunshine to start, becoming a mix of sun and cloud with a chance of showers and thunderstorms. A high of 35 and a humidex of 43. Find your long-range forecast online at CKXSFM.com.
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0: Access weather. We've still got that orange level heat warning in effect. A sunny start with some clouds moving in as the day goes on. Chance of showers this afternoon with the risk of a thunderstorm. Windy at a high of 36 Celsius and the humidex up to 43. We could see a few showers and the risk of thunderstorms this evening, then clearing up overnight with a low of 25. Tomorrow, much the same as today. Sunshine to start, becoming a mix of sun and cloud with a chance of showers and thunderstorms, a high of 35 and a humidex of 43. Find your long-range forecast online at cksfm.com.
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Tuesday afternoon with Guitar Man. And man, oh man, it's another hot one out there today. Hopefully you had a great Canada Day. We're getting back into your regular programming after the holiday. A check of your weather on the way after some more great tunes from Bob Marley, the Crash Test Dummies. And right now, it is the Tubes on CKXS.

0: 99.1 CKXS, Chatham Kent's greatest hits. Bob Marley there with a one love, and hopefully you loved every minute of your Canada Day. Jackie Wills back in studio with you as we head back in to your regular programming after the holiday yesterday. And let's take a look at your weather forecast for today. That orange heat warning does continue, a long duration heat event. For some areas, this is the first heat event of the season. We're seeing maximum temperatures of 31 to 35 degrees Celsius and potentially up to 37 degrees Celsius for some areas. Minimum temperatures of 21 to 25 degrees Celsius continuing through Friday and possibly into the weekend. Currently, it's about 32 degrees Celsius or 90 degrees Fahrenheit. Sunny early this afternoon, then a mix of sun and cloud with a 40% chance of showers this afternoon and a risk of a thunderstorm. A high of 36 or 97, humidex of 43. Tonight, partly cloudy with a 40% chance of showers this evening and after midnight, becoming clear overnight with a risk of a thunderstorm this evening and after midnight, a low of 25 or 77. For your long-range weather forecast, CKXSFM.com.
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8: Access weather. We've still got that orange level heat warning in effect. A sunny start with some clouds moving in as the day goes on. Chance of showers this afternoon with the risk of a thunderstorm. Windy at a high of 36 Celsius and the humidex up to 43. We could see a few showers and the risk of thunderstorms this evening, then clearing up overnight with a low of 25. Tomorrow, much the same as today. Sunshine to start, becoming a mix of sun and cloud with a chance of showers and thunderstorms. A high of 35 and a humidex of 43. Find your long-range forecast online at ckxsfm.com.
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0: 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And don't forget, as this week continues, so does Family Fishing Week. 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

That was Crosby, Stills, Nash & Young with Carry On, and we are carrying on into your 3 o'clock hour. Your fun fact of the day is on the way, but first, some more of Chad and Kent's greatest hits from the Sam Roberts Band, The Black Crowes, and this is Prism, Young and Restless.

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0: Doctors with Two Princes on CKXS FM. We're just 2 days away from the weekend, a day and a half, if you will. 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You don't want to miss out on all of the fun. 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
5: Excess weather. A mix of sun and cloud this afternoon with a 40% chance of showers and a risk of a thunderstorm. The high will reach 36, but it'll feel closer to 43 with the Humidex. Overnight, partly cloudy with the chance of thunder showers persisting. The low will fall to 25. And tomorrow, a mix of sun and cloud with a slight chance of showers and a high of 35 or 43 with the Humidex. Find your long-range forecast online at CKXSFM.com.
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0: 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We'll talk more about it after a couple of Tracy Chapman tunes in your XS Encore.

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0: 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And I'm sure her performance at the Nelson Mandela's 70th birthday tribute concert at Wembley Stadium had something to do with that. But also, it's Tracy Chapman. She's awesome. 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

Good afternoon from the 99.1 Newsroom. I'm Kirk Dickinson. A Windsor teen is facing charges after a single vehicle collision south of Thamesville. Emergency crews responded to the intersection of Selton Line and Victoria Road Tuesday night just after 9:30 after a vehicle struck a stop sign. According to Chatham Kent Police, the vehicle had already left the scene but was later found at a home on Selton Line. A 19-year-old from Windsor was arrested and has now been charged with careless driving, failing to produce an insurance card, and possession of a controlled substance. The accused was released from custody with a date in court next week.

0: month. Charges have been laid after police received a tip about a potentially impaired driver in Wallaceburg. The suspect vehicle was found on Wallace Street shortly after noon on Tuesday and pulled over. After speaking with the driver, officers attempted to perform a roadside test. The 61-year-old Stony Point man behind the wheel was then charged with failure or refusal to provide a breath sample. He was later released with a future court date. And a Chatham doctor has been recognized for her commitment and dedication to family medicine. Dr. Alexandra Ferreira has been named the recipient of the prestigious Lenora Shepherd Award in Family Medicine from the Schulich School of Medicine and Dentistry. This award recognizes a family medicine resident who demonstrates outstanding clinical excellence and is designed for those planning to build their medical practice in Ontario following the completion of their residency program. Dr. Ferreira, who was born and raised in Chatham, earned her Bachelor of Science from Western University and a Master of Public Health from Brock University before completing her medical degree at the University of Limerick. She plans to open her own family medicine practice in Chatham, Kent, with more details to be released in the near future. For more local news and information, visit ckxsfm.com. Checking the forecast, a mix of sun and cloud this afternoon with a 40% chance of showers and a risk of a thunderstorm. The high will reach 36, but it'll feel closer to 43 with the Humidex. Overnight, partly cloudy with the chance of thundershowers persisting. The low will fall to 25. And tomorrow, a mix of sun and cloud with a slight chance of showers and a high of 35 or 43 with the Humidex. Right now, it's 33 Celsius or 91 Fahrenheit. Find your long-range forecast online at ckxsfm.com. Switching to sports, Framber Valdez takes the mound for Detroit as the Tigers visit the Texas Rangers, looking to extend their three-game road winning streak. Other Major League action tonight has Cleveland at home against the White Sox and the Tampa Bay Rays in Kansas City. A trio of games in the WNBA tonight. Washington entertains Atlanta, the Dallas Wings visit Connecticut, and the Phoenix Mercury are at home against Seattle. And at the FIFA World Cup, Croatia takes on Portugal and Toronto for a chance to advance to the round of 16. Later tonight, Switzerland battles Algeria at BC Place in Vancouver. Send us your sports scores and information. 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

Joan Jett is helping us get back in to Chatham Kent's Greatest Hits with Crimson and Clover. And as that heat event in and around our community continues, hopefully you guys are doing all you can to stay cool. Maybe eating ice cream just happens to be one of those things. And if that's the case, no judgment. How much ice cream have you ate so far? We'll talk more about it after Robert Plant and the Tragically Hip on 99.1.

0: 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So ice cream lovers, this one's for you. A new survey found that during summer, the average person eats 11 scoops of ice cream a week. And a whopping 95% of people admitted to eating at least one scoop per week. When you add those totals up across the country, we're eating an estimated 11.4 billion pounds of ice cream over the course of the summer. That's enough to fill like 113 football stadiums. Crazy. And if you're wondering about our favorite flavors, well, cookies and cream is the favorite flavor for Gen Z, millennials, and Gen X. But baby boomers, they're keeping it classic. They like the classic chocolate. The survey also settled another important debate. Most people would rather eat their ice cream from a bowl or cup than a cone. But either way, as long as it's keeping you cool in these temperatures, I hope you're enjoying it. And I don't care what kind you eat or how you eat it. We've got some more tunes next.
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0: Hey, another Thirsty Thursday is here, and that means I get to bring you your marine weather forecast. If you're planning to hit the water, this is what you can expect over on Western Lake Erie today, tonight, and tomorrow. Wind southwest 15 knots, diminishing to southwest 10 near midnight, then increasing to southwest 15 near noon Friday. Waves 0.5 to 1 meter, subsiding to 0.5 or less late overnight, then building to 0.5 to 1 tomorrow afternoon. As for Lake St. Clair, wind southwest 10 knots, veering to west 10 this afternoon, then becoming light near midnight. Wind becoming southwest 10 Friday morning, then veering to west 10 Friday afternoon. Wind becoming variable 10 Friday evening. Waves 0.5 meters or less. 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
3: Excess weather. A mix of sun and cloud this afternoon with a 40% chance of showers and a risk of a thunderstorm. The high will reach 36, but it'll feel closer to 43 with the Humidex. Overnight, partly cloudy with the chance of thunder showers persisting. The low will fall to 25. And tomorrow, a mix of sun and cloud with a slight chance of showers and a high of 35 or 43 with the Humidex. Find your long-range forecast online at ckxsfm.com.
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0: of the day. We are diving in and taking a look at everything you have to celebrate on your Thirsty Thursday, July the 2nd. And it's true. Today is the legit Thirsty Thursday. And it's hot out there, so you better be staying hydrated. But on top of that, it is World UFO Day. For all of you believers, the truth is out there. It's I Forgot Day. You might have forgot to put that one on your calendar. Good thing I'm here to remind you. It's National Disco Day, if you're into that. And last but not least, it is World Sports Journalist Day. But whatever you're celebrating, hopefully your Thursday has been terrific. We've got some more great tunes, as well as your 5 o'clock news right around the corner.
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1: Good afternoon from the 99.1 Newsroom. I'm Kirk Dickinson. A Windsor teen is facing charges after a single-vehicle collision south of Thamesville. Emergency crews responded to the intersection of Selton Line and Victoria Road Tuesday night just after 9:30 after a vehicle struck a stop sign. According to Chatham Kent Police, the vehicle had already left the scene but was later found at a home on Selton Line. A 19-year-old from Windsor was arrested and has now been charged with careless driving, failing to produce an insurance card, and possession of a controlled substance. The accused was released from custody with a date in court next month. Charges have been laid after police received a tip about a potentially impaired driver in Wallaceburg. The suspect vehicle was found on Wallace Street shortly after noon on Tuesday and pulled over. After speaking with the driver, officers attempted to

0: perform a roadside test. The 61-year-old Stony Point man behind the wheel was then charged with failure or refusal to provide a breath sample. He was later released with a future court date. And a Chatham doctor has been recognized for her commitment and dedication to family medicine. Dr. Alexandra Ferreira has been named the recipient of the prestigious Lenora Shepherd Award in Family Medicine from the Schulich School of Medicine and Dentistry. This award recognizes a family medicine resident who demonstrates outstanding clinical excellence and is designed for those planning to build their medical practice in Ontario following the completion of their residency program. Dr. Ferreira, who was born and raised in Chatham, earned her Bachelor of Science from Western University and a Master of Public Health from Brock University before completing her medical degree at the University of Limerick. She plans to open her own family medicine practice in Chatham, Kent, with more details to be released in the near future. For more local news and information, visit ckxsfm.com. Checking the forecast, a heat warning remains in effect. A mix of sun and cloud this afternoon with a 40% chance of showers and a risk of a thunderstorm. The high will reach 36, but it'll feel closer to 43 with the humidex. Overnight, partly cloudy with a chance of thunder showers persisting. The low will fall to 25. And tomorrow, a mix of sun and cloud with a slight chance of showers and a high of 35 or 43 with the humidex. Right now, it's 33 Celsius or 91 Fahrenheit. Find your long-range forecast online at ckxsfm.com. Switching to sports, Framber Valdez takes the mound for Detroit as the Tigers visit the Texas Rangers, looking to extend their three-game road winning streak. Other Major League action tonight has Cleveland at home against the White Sox and the Tampa Bay Rays in Kansas City. A trio of games in the WNBA tonight. Washington entertains Atlanta, the Dallas Wings visit Connecticut, and the Phoenix Mercury are at home against Seattle. And at the FIFA World Cup, Croatia takes on Portugal and Toronto for a chance to advance to the round of 16. Later tonight, Switzerland battles Algeria at BC Place in Vancouver. Send us your sports scores and information. Email news at ckxsfm.com. 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
0: Checking the closing markets for Thursday. The TSX closed 109 points higher at 34,966. The S&P 500 remains unchanged, closing at 7,483. The Dow Jones is up 594 points to finish the day at 52,900, while the NASDAQ closed at 25,832, 207 points lower. Crude is down 9 cents to $68 a barrel. Gold rose $54 to $4,136 an ounce. And the Canadian dollar is trading at 70 cents US. With your closing market report, I'm Kirk Dickinson.
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Bruce Springsteen is helping us get back into Chatham Kent's Greatest Hits with Hungry Hearts. And if you're hungry for something to do this evening, you're in luck. We'll see the return of not just one, but two local summer concert series. All the details on the way after the Box and No Doubt.

0: FM, and I have absolutely no doubt, you see what I did there, that tonight won't be a great time in and around our community. We'll see the return of the Blenheim Talbot Trailblaze Summer Concert Series. They've got Coming of Age taking the stage at 7 p.m., and they would love to see you there.
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0: The Damn Yankees with Where Are You Going on CKXS FM. And your answer to that question should be to a Dresden Rotary Park for the Dresden Rotary Club's Summer Concert Series. It continues this evening. They've got none other than Classic Vibe taking the stage at 7 p.m. They usually have a barbecue beforehand starting at 6, and they once again are selling their 50-50 tickets all summer long. So don't miss out on the Dresden Rotary Club's Summer Concert Series every Thursday this summer in Dresden Rotary Park.
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8: Excess weather. A mix of sun and cloud this afternoon with a 40% chance of showers and a risk of a thunderstorm. The high will reach 36, but it'll feel closer to 43 with the Humidex. Overnight, partly cloudy with the chance of thundershowers persisting. The low will fall to 25. And tomorrow, a mix of sun and cloud with a slight chance of showers and a high of 35 or 43 with the Humidex. Find your long-range forecast online at CKXSFM.com.
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0: 99.1 CKXS, Chatham Kent's Greatest Hits. Leonard Skinner there with Sweet Home Alabama, and it's that time of the day. I'm heading to home, sweet home. But the fun in our community continues. That is right. We've got the return of not just one, but two great summer concert series tonight. The Talbot Trailblazers concert series starts at 7. They've got Coming of Age taking the stage. And the Dresden Rotary Club's summer concert series is tonight as well, with Classic Vibe taking the stage at 7. And for our friends over in Tilbury, the Tilbury Legion Farmers Market is on now until 8 p.m. as well. So get out there and enjoy. Stay healthy. Stay safe. Cheers.
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1: Good afternoon from the 99.1 Newsroom. I'm Kirk Dickinson. A Windsor teen is facing charges after a single-vehicle collision south of Thamesville. Emergency crews responded to the intersection of Selton Line and Victoria Road Tuesday night just after 9:30 after a vehicle struck a stop sign. According to Chatham Kent Police, the vehicle had already left the scene but was later found at a home on Selton Line. A 19-year-old from Windsor was arrested and has now been charged with careless driving, failing to produce an insurance card, and possession of a controlled substance. The accused was released from custody with a date in court next month. Charges have been laid after police received a tip about a potentially impaired driver in Wallaceburg. The suspect vehicle was found on Wallace Street shortly after noon on Tuesday and pulled over. After speaking with the driver, officers attempted to perform a roadside test. The 61-year-old Stony Point man behind the wheel was then charged with failure or refusal to provide a breath sample. He was later released with a future court date. And a Chatham doctor has been recognized for her commitment and dedication to family medicine. Dr. Alexandra Ferreira has been named the recipient of the prestigious Lenora Shepherd Award in Family Medicine from the Schulich School of Medicine and Dentistry. This award recognizes a family medicine resident who demonstrates outstanding clinical excellence and is designed for those planning to build their medical practice in Ontario following the completion of their residency program. Dr. Ferreira, who was born and raised in Chatham, earned her Bachelor of Science from Western University and a Master of Public Health from Brock University before completing her medical degree at the University of Limerick. She plans to open her own family medicine practice in Chatham, Kent, with more details to be released in the near future. For more local news and information, visit ckxsfm.com. Checking the forecast, a heat warning remains in effect. A mix of sun and cloud this afternoon with a 40% chance of showers and a risk of a thunderstorm. The high will reach 36, but it'll feel closer to 43 with the Humidex. Overnight, partly cloudy with the chance of thundershowers persisting. The low will fall to 25. And tomorrow, a mix of sun and cloud with a slight chance of showers and a high of 35 or 43 with the Humidex. Right now, it's 33 Celsius or 91 Fahrenheit. Find your long-range forecast online at ckxsfm.com. Switching to sports, Framber Valdez takes the mound for Detroit as the Tigers visit the Texas Rangers, looking to extend their three-game road winning streak. Other major league action tonight has Cleveland at home against the White Sox and the Tampa Bay Rays in Kansas City. A trio of games in the WNBA tonight. Washington entertains Atlanta, the Dallas Wings visit Connecticut, and the Phoenix Mercury are at home against Seattle. And at the FIFA World Cup, Croatia takes on Portugal and Toronto for a chance to advance to the round of 16. Later tonight, Switzerland battles Algeria at BC Place in Vancouver. Send us your sports scores and information. 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

0: Access weather. Overnight, partly cloudy with a 40% chance of showers and a risk of a thunderstorm. The low will fall to 23 Celsius or 73 Fahrenheit. Friday, a mix of sun and cloud with a chance of thundershowers persisting. The high will reach 34, feeling like 45 with the Humidex. And looking ahead to Saturday, cloudy with a slight chance of showers and a high of 31. Find your long-range forecast online at ckxsfm.com.
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Well, good evening, everybody. Thank you very much for tuning in to our Unplucked Gem Show. We have got a special show on tonight. Neil Young was born in Toronto, November 12, 1945. So we're going to play a few tunes tonight for Neil Young. And what a great musician he is. Here's a track, Everybody Knows This Is Nowhere, by Neil Young and his band Crazy Horse.

Okay, there you go with a great song by Neil Young with Crazy Horse. After Neil Young had lived in Toronto for a while, he ended up his father, who of course was Scott Young, a famous sports writer and author, bought a house in Omimi, which is up near Peterborough. And Neil Young grew up there, lived there for many years. This song that he wrote is about that. This track is called Helpless by Neil Young.

All right, here's a track by The Hip, Canada's great rock and roll band. This tune is off their Day for Night album. It has a Neil Young reference in it. See if you can catch it. This track is An Inch an Hour by The Hip.

All right. Well, back to Neil Young things. It's interesting. Neil Young, of course, one of my favorite artists. Just a great, great, incredible musician. When Neil Young left Canada, he ended up down in California. He subsequently bought a ranch. He spent a lot of his life living on the ranch called the Broken Arrow Ranch. Had a ranch hand on there who was an old guy who'd been there forever. He came with the ranch, looked after things. Neil Young wrote this song about him, which was on his Harvest album. This is Old Man. It's a great, great song. Hope you enjoy it.

Okay, there is a track by a band called the Paper Kites. That song is When the Lavender Blooms, and I hope you enjoy that. Of course, prior to our commercial break, we heard Old Man by Neil Young. So, as I mentioned, great musician. I hope he keeps going. Long may he run, as they say. And let's hope I get a chance, we all do, to see him perform again someday. Final track tonight is off his Live Rust album. This is a fantastic double album. I used to listen to this forever when I was a kid. I just love these tracks. This is Comes a Time. Great, great song by Neil Young. Thanks, everybody, for tuning in. See you next week. All the best. Good night.

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4: Excess weather. Overnight, partly cloudy with a 40% chance of showers and a risk of a thunderstorm. The low will fall to 23 Celsius or 73 Fahrenheit. Friday, a mix of sun and cloud with the chance of thundershowers persisting. The high will reach 34, feeling like 45 with the humid X. And looking ahead to Saturday, cloudy with a slight chance of showers and a high of 31. Find your long-range forecast online at ckxsfm.com.
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